0: Vardhan Singh received him at the airport. External Affairs Minister Dr. S. Jaishankar also called on Mr. Lank. Dr. Jaishankar appreciated Myanmar's president's positive sentiment towards deepening the long-standing bilateral cooperation. Earlier, President of Myanmar began his five-day visit to India yesterday by arriving at Bodh Gaya in Bihar, where he prayed at the Mahabodhi Temple. The visiting dignitary will hold discussions with Prime Minister Modi tomorrow on further strengthening the historical and civilizational ties between the two countries. The Myanmar president will then travel to Mumbai on Tuesday for business and industry interactions and site visits. Mr. Lang is accompanied by a high-level delegation comprising several cabinet ministers, senior officials and business leaders. This is the first visit of Mr. Lang to India in his current capacity. Centre has revised the export levies on petrol, diesel and aviation turbine fuel for the fortnight beginning tomorrow. The move is aimed at ensuring adequate domestic availability of petroleum products amid continuing uncertainties arising from the West Asia crisis. More from our correspondent.
1: According to a notification issued by the Ministry of Finance, exports of petrol will attract a duty of 1.5 rupees per litre, while diesel exports will be subject to a duty of 13.5 rupees per litre. The export duty on aviation turbine fuel has been fixed at 9.5 rupees per litre. The Finance Ministry noted that the export levies comprising special additional excise duty and road and infrastructure cess were introduced on March 27 this year and are reviewed every fortnight based on average international prices of crude oil, petrol, diesel and aviation turbine fuel. However, the government has clarified that there is no change in the existing excise duty rates on petrol and diesel meant for domestic consumption. The revised duties will come into effect from tomorrow and remain in force for the next fortnight. This is Vishnu P.S. for Akashwani News, Delhi.
0: The government has temporarily exempted customs duties on cotton imports from the 1st of next month to 31st of October this year. The Ministry of Textiles in a notification said that the decision has been taken keeping the interests of cotton farmers and the entire cotton value chain at the forefront. It added that the measure implemented during the cotton off-season will ensure adequate availability of cotton for the textile industry, support MSMEs, moderate input costs and strengthen the competitiveness of Indian textiles. The Election Commission has convened a National Conference of Election Commission of India Councils 2026 in New Delhi to further strengthen its legal framework. Inaugurating the conference, Chief Election Commissioner Gyanesh Kumar said that fair rules lead to fair polls. He also hailed booth-level officers and booth-level agents as the foot soldiers of electoral roll management. He also highlighted the high level of contestation during the recent assembly elections in Assam, Kerala, Puducherry, Tamil Nadu and West Bengal. Union Minister of Civil Aviation Ram Mohan Naidu has hailed the launching of Skycar system at IGI Airport in New Delhi. The minister said that advanced weather monitoring systems like Skycast can significantly improve flight operations during fog and turbulence. He added that as this technology expands to more airports across the country, it will strengthen safety and enhance the travel experience for passengers. This is Akashwani giving you the news. For quick news updates round the clock, follow us on our X handle at AIR News Alerts. And for details of stories and more, log on to our website www.newsonair.gov.in and download News on AIR app. In Maharashtra, death toll in the Pune spurious liquor tragedy has risen to 21. The victims include 7 people from Pune city and 14 from Pimpri, Chinchwad and Uruli Kanchan areas. So far, 10 persons have been arrested in connection with the case. The investigation has been handed over to the Crime Investigation Department, CID. In a major administrative action, 22 officials have been suspended for alleged negligence in the discharge of their duties. Those suspended include 9 police personnel and 13 officials from the State Excise Department. Jammu and Kashmir Minister Sakina Itu has announced summer vacations for all government and private colleges falling under the summer zone of Jammu Division from 1st of June to 15th of July. The minister said the decision has been taken in view of the onset of the summer season and to ensure the well-being of students, teaching faculty and college staff. The minister further informed that regular academic activities in all colleges will resume after the conclusion of the vacation period.

0: on 15th of July. The India Meteorological Department has forecast heavy rainfall over Keralam, Mahi, Tamil Nadu, Puducherry and Karaikal till Wednesday. In Keralam, yellow alert has been sounded in 6 districts for today. More from our correspondent.
1: 6 of the 14 districts in Keralam is under yellow alert today, indicating the possibility of isolated heavy rainfall. Isolated heavy rainfall and winds up to the speed of 40 km per hour is forecasted across Keralam over the next 4 days. The onset of monsoon has not yet been officially declared in Keralam. No heavy rainfall was recorded in the northern part of Keralam this morning, while the southern districts have received up to 5 mm of rain since 7 a.m. today. Smithy M. Palluruthi, Akashvani News, Thiruvananthapuram.
0: Moreover, heavy rainfall is also expected over Odisha, Karnataka, Madhya Pradesh and the northeastern parts of the country till tomorrow. IMD said thunderstorms accompanied by hailstorm are very likely at isolated places over East Rajasthan, Gujarat, Himachal Pradesh, Uttarakhand and Vidarbha today, while thunderstorms accompanied by lightning and gusty winds are expected at isolated places over Delhi, Haryana and Chandigarh till tomorrow. World No Tobacco Day is being observed today to raise awareness against the dangers of using tobacco. The day is a global initiative by the World Health Organization to end the use of tobacco. The theme for this year is Unmasking the Appeal, Countering Nicotine and Tobacco Addiction. We have a report.
2: As part of the observance in India, Union Health Secretary Punya Salila Srivastava on Friday launched the pilot version of the Tobacco-Free Education Institutions application in New Delhi. The application aims to strengthen implementation and monitoring of tobacco-free norms across schools and colleges in the country. It will also facilitate self-assessment and reporting by educational institutions, monitor compliance with tobacco-free guidelines, ensure implementation of tobacco control signage, and help prohibit the sale of tobacco products within 100 yards of educational institutions. Addressing the gathering, Srivastava said that more than 2,000 tobacco cessation centers have been established across the country in hospitals, medical colleges, Ayush institutions and other healthcare facilities. With Vishnu's report, Chirag Jha, Akashwani News, Delhi.
0: In cricket, Gujarat Titans will be up against defending champions Royal Challengers Bengaluru in the final of the IPL 2026 at Narendra Modi Stadium in Ahmedabad today. The match is scheduled to begin at 7:30 p.m. More from our sports desk.
3: With the trophy within touching distance, Gujarat Titans and Royal Challengers Bengaluru will look to make most of their strengths in the final. Gujarat Titans have beaten RCB at this venue earlier this season, but Bengaluru will draw confidence from having won their maiden IPL title at the same ground last year. RCB have enjoyed an impressive campaign and entered the final after a three-day break. Their batting has been one of the strongest in the tournament, with Virat Kohli leading the charge. In bowling department, Bhuvneshwar Kumar and Josh Hazlewood have been among the key performers with the new ball. Meanwhile, Gujarat Titans, led by Shubman Gill, secured the top two finish in the league stage and bounced back from the qualifier 1 defeat to book their place in the final. The team will once again rely on key batters Gill, Sai Sudarshan and Joss Butler, while all-rounder Jason Holder has strengthened their bowling attack with important wickets in the second half of the season. Both teams are aiming for their second IPL title. Gujarat won their maiden crown in 2022, while RCB are looking to successfully defend the trophy they won last season. With Manik Sharma's report, Jigyasa Pandey, Akashwani News, Delhi.
0: In badminton, India's men's doubles pair of Satvik Sairaj Ranki Reddy and Chirag Shetty will take on the Indonesian duo of Muhammad Shohibul Fikri and Fajar Alfian in the final of the Singapore Open today. The Indian pair is yet to win a title since clinching the Thailand Open in May 2024. Earlier, Satvik Sairaj and Chirag defeated the world number one South Korean pair of Seo Jeong Jae and Kim Won Ho 21-19-21-18 in the semi-finals yesterday. And now, for a look at today's newspapers, it's over to Tanvi Khurana.
4: Thank you, Shagun. Political developments in Karnataka. CUET retest and TMC leader Abhishek Banerjee mobbed during visit to South. 24 Parganas are the front page stories in most dailies. The Statesman informs Amit Shah on a visit to West Bengal seeks close watch on radicalization centers on border. Newspapers report US Defense Secretary Pete Hegseth describes India as a critical anchor in Indo-Pacific region. Financial Express headlines India helps maintain balance of power, while the Sunday Express says no China hegemony. Hegseth flags co-production of Javelin anti-tank missile with India. The Tribune informs Vinesh fails to make Asian Games cut, promises to return to the mat.

0: Economic Times says EV sales in fast lane, but Motortown treads the middle path. Less than half of new launches likely to be electric, as car makers unsure of transition best with multi-powertrain portfolio. Times of India cites Google fined for misdirecting searches to rivals' products. And finally, Times of India in a photo caption, Dhool Andar sweeps Rajasthan. Reports on the massive dust storm that barreled through several parts of Rajasthan, plunging several towns into darkness around 2 p.m. And with that, it's back to you, Shagun.
1: Thank you, Tanvi. And now, before we end the bulletin, the headlines once again. Prime Minister Narendra Modi to share his thoughts in Mann Ki Baat program on Akashwani at 11 a.m. today. Defence Minister Rajnath Singh says Indian Navy forced Pakistan Navy to remain confined to its ports during Operation Sindoor. Myanmar's President U Min Aung Hlaing arrives in New Delhi on a five-day visit to India, offers prayers at Mahabodhi Temple in Gaya. Centre notifies levies on exports of petrol, diesel and aviation turbine fuel for fortnight beginning tomorrow. IMD forecasts heavy rainfall over Kerala, Mahi, Tamil Nadu, Puducherry and Karaikal till Wednesday. And in cricket, Gujarat Titans to take on defending champions Royal Challengers Bengaluru in IPL 2026 final in Ahmedabad this evening. And with that, we end the morning news. Have a nice day.

0: The headlines. Prime Minister Narendra Modi says government is making all efforts to preserve heritage sites of the country. Highlights return of ancient Chola era copper plates to India during his recent visit to Netherlands. In his Mann Ki Baat program on Akashvani, Prime Minister urges people to stay safe during summer heat, promotes traditional Indian cooling drinks, and lauds farmers for taking indigenous mango varieties to global markets. Chief of Defence Staff Lieutenant General N.S. Raja Subramani says Indian Armed Forces remain committed to protecting country's sovereignty and territorial integrity. Admiral Krishna Swaminathan assumes charge as a new Chief of Naval Staff. U.S. President Donald Trump says United States is close to reaching a nuclear agreement with Iran, warns military action remains an option if negotiations fail. In badminton, Indian duo Sattvik Sairaj Ranki Reddy and Chirag Shetty to take on Indonesia in the men's doubles final of Singapore Open today. And in IPL cricket final, Gujarat Titans and Royal Challengers Bengaluru all set for epic title clash in Ahmedabad this evening. Prime Minister Narendra Modi said that the government is continuously making efforts to preserve priceless heritage sites in India. He informed about an important discovery made in Malhar, Chhattisgarh under the Gyan Bharatam Abhiyan. Addressing the nation in his monthly radio program Mann Ki Baat on Akashvani today, Mr. Modi said that three rare copper plates have been found there related to Maharishi Bal Arjun of the Pandu Vanshi dynasty of the 6th and 7th centuries.
1: ज्ञान भारतम अभियान के तहत छत्तीसगढ़ के मल्हार में भी एक महत्वपूर्ण खोज हुई है। यहाँ तीन दुर्लभ ताम्र पट्टिकाएं मिली हैं। विशेषज्ञ मानते हैं कि इंस्क्रिप्शंस छठी सातवीं सदी के हैं। ये ताम्र पट्टिकाएं प्राचीन ब्राह्मी लिपि और पाली भाषा में लिखी गई हैं। इनसे उस समय की शासन व्यवस्था, धर्म और संस्कृति के बारे में महत्वपूर्ण जानकारी मिलती है।
0: The Prime Minister also mentioned his recent visit to the Netherlands, where in a special ceremony, ancient copper plates from the Chola period were returned to India. Mr. Modi said people are sharing joy and expressing pride, and the Tamil community around the world is also particularly enthusiastic about this. Prime Minister Modi asserts the people of the country to take utmost care during the prevailing hot weather and follow the guidelines issued by various government departments in this regard.
1: इस समय देश के ज्यादातर हिस्सों में बहुत गर्मी पड़ रही है। तेज धूप, गर्म हवाएं, ऐसे मौसम में अपना ध्यान रखना बहुत जरूरी है। पानी पीते रहिए, धूप में अगर निकलना ही पड़े तो थोड़ा संभल कर निकले। इस दिशा में सरकार की भिन्न भिन्न डिपार्टमेंट्स ने जो गाइडलाइंस जारी की है वो भी भूलिएगा नहीं।
0: The Prime Minister suggested that people drink different summer drinks such as Aam Panna, buttermilk, lassi, sattu, sharbat, bel panna, which are traditionally made in different parts of the country to beat the heat.
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0: Referring to mangoes, which are often talked about in summer, the Prime Minister said every region has its own mango, its own flavour and its own aroma. Mr. Modi also hailed the contribution of farmers involved in mango cultivation, saying that the journey of the mango is now reaching the global market from the village. The Prime Minister talked about the recently held National Senior Athletics Federation competition in Ranchi, Jharkhand, where nearly 800 athletes participated. He congratulated Gurinder Veer Singh, Vishal TK, Tejaswin Shankar, Dev Meena and Kuldeep Kumar for breaking four national records in different events. The Prime Minister also talked about a video showcasing as to how a gangetic dolphin was saved after being trapped in a canal in Uttar Pradesh.
1: ये डॉल्फिन रेस्क्यू एम्बुलेंस बहुत खास है। इसे एक चलते फिरते अस्पताल की तरह तैयार किया गया है। इसमें डॉल्फिन को सुरक्षित रखने की व्यवस्था है, ऑक्सीजन की सुविधा है, विशेष स्ट्रेचर है, बचाव के उपकरण है। यानी अगर कोई डॉल्फिन घायल हो जाए, नहर में फंस जाए या नदी से कट जाए तो तुरंत उसकी मदद की जा सकती है।
0: Prime Minister Modi also appreciated the effort of Saji Vala Sheril of Aluva in Keralam, who runs a swimming club with no fees in which more than 15,000 people have learned to swim. In his address, Mr. Modi mentioned the inspiring story of Akash Gupta of Basti in Uttar Pradesh, who made a new beginning with his friends to clean the Manorama River of his village. Mr. Modi also shared a story of Bal Krishna Iyer, a retired teacher from Goa, who began working towards a solution to the water problems in the Maddi Tolap area. The Prime Minister also talked about Girija Amma, who is a teacher in Nagarkoil, Tamil Nadu, and runs close to 15 schools. He said, inspired by Mann Ki Baat, she pledged to contribute to the cause of soldiers in the country. Chief of Defence Staff CDS Lieutenant General N.S. Raja Subramani today said that innovation in thought and action would drive the development of military capabilities. Addressing the media after assuming charge as the country's new CDS, General Subramani said the armed forces have consistently demonstrated professionalism and operational decisiveness in safeguarding the nation's interest and remain committed

0: to protecting India's sovereignty and territorial integrity.
1: We pay homage to our brave hearts whose valor, sacrifice and dedication to the nation continue to inspire us. We are committed to the welfare of our veterans and Veer Naris. I assure the citizens of India that the armed forces will continue to serve the nation with dedication, courage, honor and professionalism.
0: Earlier this morning, General Subramani was accorded a Guard of Honor at the South Block Lawns in New Delhi. He also laid a wreath at the National War Memorial. Admiral Krishna Swaminathan today assumed charge as the 27th Chief of the Naval Staff. He succeeds Admiral Dinesh K. Tripathi. Addressing the media after taking over command, Admiral Swaminathan said that the Indian Navy remains vigilant in safeguarding the nation's interest and is actively deployed in a regional security environment that continues to be challenging, complex, unpredictable and uncertain.
2: The Indian Navy stands vigilant to protect national interests wherever they are and is very actively deployed in a regional security environment that continues to remain challenging, complex, unpredictable and uncertain. It shall be my highest priority to ensure that the Indian Navy maintains the highest level of operational readiness and combat effectiveness so that it can protect the nation's security and economic interests wherever they can be.
0: Outgoing Chief of the Naval Staff Admiral Dinesh K. Tripathi said the Navy's commitment and professionalism continue to be evident amid evolving regional security challenges, including the ongoing situation in West Asia.
3: Over the past few years, as you would have seen, whenever the nation called, the Navy delivered. We saw it during Operation Sindoor, which still continues, and we are seeing it now during Operation Urdhva Suraksha, during the turmoil in the West Asia. What we have demonstrated as a service is that we are there to protect and promote India's national maritime interests anytime, anywhere, anyhow.
0: This is Akashvani giving you the news. For quick news updates around the clock, follow us on X handle at AIR News Alerts. And for details of stories and more, log on to our website www.newsonair.gov.in and download News on AIR app. West Bengal Governor Mr. R.N. Ravi has said the open India-Bangladesh border is endangering national security. The chicken neck corridor, which connects the northeast to the rest of the country, needs to be fortified, he added. While talking to media after arriving at Baghdogra to attend the Narad Samman Samaro, renowned journalist felicitation at Siliguri today, he said this. He further added that a sensitive section of the India-Bangladesh border is posing a threat to national security due to years of unfenced security. Three persons lost their lives after a commercial building collapse near Saket Metro Station in South Delhi last evening. According to AIIMS, a total of 11 victims were brought to the Jayaprakash Narayan Apex Trauma Center for treatment. Of them, three were declared brought dead on arrival, five persons undergoing treatment at the hospital, while three have been discharged after receiving treatment. Chief Minister of Delhi Rekha Gupta today visited the incident site at South Delhi and reviewed the ongoing relief and rescue operations. The government has refuted a fake message circulating on social media claiming that India Post is offering gifts or rewards under the Dark Seva Gift Scheme. The fact-check unit of the Press Information Bureau, PIB, said that the video is fake and clarified that India Post has no connection with any such Dark Seva Gifts offer, reward scheme or lucky draw. An Indian Air Force IL-76 strategic airlift aircraft, Gajraj, has transported the sacred relics of Lord Buddha from Delhi to Mongolia. In a statement, Minister of Defence said that the aircraft undertook an overnight flight and landed in Mongolia at 11:25 a.m. yesterday. U.S. President Donald Trump said the United States is close to reaching a nuclear agreement with Iran, but warned that military action remains an option if negotiations fail. In an interview, Trump said his administration's priority is ensuring that Iran never obtains a nuclear weapon. Trump claimed Iran had agreed that it would not develop nuclear weapons. President Trump called the talks tough, but said progress has been made.
4: One guarantee that I have to have is that there will be no nuclear weapons. They've agreed to that. And it was very interesting. They originally said, we will not develop a nuclear weapon. I said, well, what happens if you buy a nuclear weapon? So now it says we will not develop or in any way purchase a military weapon. That's a big difference. So we're getting what we want slowly. Very tough negotiators. It takes a long time. And slowly but surely, we're getting, I think, what we want. And if we don't get what we want, we're going to end it a different way.
0: The India Meteorological Department has said that conditions are favorable for the further advance of the southwest monsoon into more parts of the southwest and southeast Arabian Sea, the Lakshadweep Islands and parts of Kerala and Tamil Nadu over the next 4 to 5 days. The IMD added that heavy rainfall is likely to prevail over Odisha, Nagaland, Manipur, Mizoram, Tripura and Lakshadweep until tomorrow. Thunderstorms accompanied by lightning and gusty winds are also expected at isolated places over Delhi, Haryana and Chandigarh until tomorrow. In badminton, Indian men's doubles pair of Sattvic Sairaj Ranki Reddy and Chirag Shetty will take on the Indonesian duo of Muhammad Shohibul Fikri and Fazar Alfian in the final of the Singapore Open today. And in IPL cricket final, Gujarat Titans and defending champions Royal Challengers Bengaluru are all set for the epic title clash at the Narendra Modi Stadium in Ahmedabad this evening. We have a report.
5: With the trophy within touching distance, Gujarat Titans and Royal Challengers Bengaluru will look to make most of their strengths in the final. Gujarat Titans have beaten RCB at this venue earlier this season, but Bengaluru will draw confidence from having won their maiden IPL title at the same ground last year. RCB have enjoyed an impressive campaign and entered the final after a three-day break. Their batting has been one of the strongest in the tournament, with Virat Kohli leading the charge. In bowling department, Bhuvneshwar Kumar and Josh Hazlewood have been among the key performers with the new ball. Meanwhile, Gujarat Titans, led by Shubman Gill, secured the top two finish in the league stage and bounced back from the qualifier 1 defeat to book their place in the final. The team will once again rely on key batters Gill, Sai Sudarshan and Joss Butler, while all-rounder Jason Holder has strengthened their bowling attack with important wickets in the second half of the season. Both teams are aiming for their second IPL title. Gujarat won their maiden crown in 2022, while RCB are looking to successfully defend the trophy they won last season. With Manik Sharma's report, Jigyasa Pandey, Akashwani News, Delhi.
0: World No Tobacco Day has been observed today to raise awareness against the dangers of using tobacco. The day is a global initiative by the World Health Organization, WHO, to end the use of tobacco. The theme for this year is Unmasking the Appeal, Countering Nicotine and Tobacco Addiction. And now, before we end the bulletin, the headlines once again. Prime Minister Narendra Modi says government is making all efforts to preserve heritage sites of the country, highlights return of ancient Chola-era copper plates to India during his recent visit to Netherlands. In his Mann Ki Baat program on Akashvani, Prime Minister urges people to stay safe during summer heat, promotes traditional Indian cooling drinks and lauds farmers for taking indigenous mango varieties to global markets. Chief of Defence Staff Lieutenant General N.S. Raja Subramani says Indian Armed Forces remain committed to protecting country's sovereignty and territorial integrity. Admiral Krishna Swaminathan assumes charge as the new Chief of Naval Staff. U.S. President Donald Trump says United States is close to reaching a nuclear agreement with Iran, warns military action remains an option if negotiations fail. In badminton, Indian duo Sattvic Sairaj Ranki Reddy and Chirag Shetty to take on Indonesia in the men's doubles final of Singapore Open today. And in IPL cricket final, Gujarat Titans and Royal Challengers Bengaluru all set for the epic title clash in Ahmedabad this evening. And with that, we end the Midday News.

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1: On आकाशवाणी FM Rainbow channel 107.1 it's 8:01 on the studio clock on a Sunday night. Action's happening somewhere in Ahmedabad. There's a lot of action happening around the country with rains. Did you not expect rains in May? Well, last day of May, actually the last but one day of May, and it started raining. And the heat needed a break, I think. The heat was just too kind to give way to the rain. Like how the previous Hindi gig has given way to the first and the only English Western international classics. Is that what it is? These are the days of our lives. On the 7.1, my name is Vidya Sagar. This is Akashwani's FM Rainbow Channel on 107.1.

just when I thought the Marathi news would be on at 8:05, it was a bit of a surprise. The fun things are all part of live radio, which means the Marathi news comes at 8:35 and we go non-stop with the music. So what if we haven't still found what we're looking for? In life, we never will. So let's just get this straight up there where it belongs. In life, we're going to look for a lot of things. We will get it, but our bias is such that we will always feel that we're still looking for it. And we're the only ones who haven't got what we're looking for. Bono and Edge and Larry Mullen Jr. and the whole U2 gang. I figured this out, created a blast of a song. This is it.

Bob Seger always sounded like a man who would already lived through the lyrics before singing them. No glitter, no mystery, no pretending to be untouchable. And maybe that's why his songs age so beautifully. This is a live version of Turn the Page. Of course, Metallica covered it. And that version was good too, but nothing to beat the Bob Seger version of Turn the Page. You know, many rock stars were busy becoming larger than life. Yeah, our man Bob quietly became successful by sounding exactly like life itself. Confusion, there is confusion in life, there's confusion in my songs. Nostalgia, always. Growing older, we better. Losing time, missing people, all of those emotions coming through. You know, we turn the page to another one. You can't go back to the one that we just turned. There's always something mysterious, sometimes even something funny about it. But he's a man who, you know, even with those rough voices, he can change it from time to time. Ends up making one of the gentlest observations about being human. That's Bob Seger for you. It is 19 minutes past 8 p.m. The strawberry season's long done. It's swinging here on Akashvani's FM Rainbow Channel.

Billy Joel. Never really learned to read sheet music. It sounds ridiculous, right? Once you realize how many timeless songs he's written. Well, he played largely by instinct, memory, and feel. And that, to me, is the musical equivalent of someone casually, yeah, cooking gourmet meals without reading recipes. Is that possible? Yeah, it is if you're Billy Joel. And perhaps that's why his songs feel so natural, so right from the heart. Nothing about Billy Joel sounds academic, you know. Nothing perfect. It's always the vulnerability that's built in. Sounds like he's lived the emotions that he's trying to bring out. She's always, always a woman to me, Billy Joel. Okay, I don't know if there's a bit of a method to the madness here. The song, She's Always a Woman. And this is Fine Young Cannibals talking about how she drives me crazy. Hey, she doesn't, okay? She's sweet. But she likes it. When we can talk about her as someone who drives people crazy. On the 7.1, it is 28 minutes past 8 p.m.

0: Can you believe it? The Moody Blues with Go Now. They helped create a sound that must have confused everyone at first. Yeah, rock music with orchestras. Who does that? Who did that? Nobody but the Moody Blues. Well, it became a rage, and after all these years, they sound so refreshingly different, which is why we celebrate them. It is 34 minutes past 8 p.m. Today, the whole schedule has changed a little bit, which means the Marathi news, which usually comes on air at 8:05, which I announced as well, yeah, decided to be a little bit of a Moody Blue, and it will come on air now at 8:35, 10 minutes of Marathi news, then 15 minutes of Hindi news, and 15 minutes of English news. I come back at 9:15. Remember, between 9:15 and 10, what happens? Mm-hmm. You punch in your messages and your requests on 865-766-1071. That's 865-766-1071. I make a note of it. I play them one by one. And right at the end, I apologize to a whole lot of people whom, yeah, I cannot satisfy through the music. But anyway, got about 5 seconds or so. I don't think it'll be fair to play Let's Dance, Moody, David Bowie. News now.
1: Akashwani, Mumbai.

0: nature conservation, solving local problems and other social causes. Also complements record-breaking performances by emerging athletes in national sports events in Mann Ki Baat program on Akashwani. 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BJP wins 3 out of 4 municipal corporations in Himachal Pradesh civic body polls. Over 45 killed in a blast at a building storing explosives in Namkham town of Myanmar. India's Sattvik Sairaj Ranki Reddy and Chirag Shetty clinches men's doubles title of Singapore Open badminton tournament. And in IPL cricket, high voltage summit clash between Gujarat Titans and defending champions Royal Challengers Bengaluru underway in Ahmedabad. Prime Minister Narendra Modi today lauded several citizens for their outstanding contributions towards nature conservation, solving local problems and other social causes, highlighting their inspiring initiatives and achievements. Addressing the nation in his monthly program, Mann Ki Baat on Akashwani, Mr. Modi spoke about Saji Valasheril of Keralam, who runs a free swimming club that has helped more than 15,000 people learn swimming.
1: केरलम के अलुवा में साजी वलाशेरिल जी एक स्विमिंग क्लब चला रहे हैं। अब तक 15,000 से ज्यादा लोग यहाँ तैरना सीख चुके हैं। साजी जी ने दिव्यांग बच्चों को भी स्विमिंग सिखाई है। साजी वलाशेरिल जी का जीवन हमें एक बहुत बड़ी सीख देता है। सेवा करने के लिए बहुत बड़े साधन जरूरी नहीं होते, जरूरी होता है एक अच्छा इरादा और लगातार किया गया प्रयास। इन्हीं के दम पर हजारों लोगों के जीवन में बदलाव लाया जा सकता है।
0: The Prime Minister also highlighted the efforts of Akash Gupta from Basti in Uttar Pradesh, who along with his friends launched a campaign to clean the Manorama River, helping restore its cleanliness and promoting environmental awareness in the community. Mr. Modi further shared the story of Balakrishna Aiyar, a retired teacher from Goa who worked to address water scarcity by contributing to the lair of water pipelines. He also praised educator Girija Amma of Tamil Nadu for her contribution to the welfare of soldiers.
1: गिरिजा अम्मा जी करीब 15 स्कूल चलाती हैं। उन्होंने मन की बात से प्रेरणा लेकर देश के अनेक सैनिकों के लिए योगदान का संकल्प लिया। इसके लिए उन्होंने अपने सभी स्कूलों के स्टूडेंट्स को प्रेरित किया। 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
0: Highlighting India's sporting achievements, Mr. Modi applauded record-breaking performances by emerging athletes at the National Senior Athletics Federation competition held in Jharkhand's Ranchi.
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0: During the program, Mr. Modi also interacted with sprinters Gurinder Veer Singh and Animesh Kujur, who broke national records in the 100-meter race. Mr. Modi also reflected on the government's continuous efforts to preserve the country's priceless cultural heritage. He also referred to his recent visit to the Netherlands, where during a special ceremony, ancient copper plates from the Chol period were returned to India. The Prime Minister praised conservation efforts under the Namami Gange initiative, citing the successful rescue of a gangetic dolphin trapped in a canal in Uttar Pradesh with the help of India's first Ganga Dolphin Rescue Ambulance. Expressing concern over the prevailing heatwave conditions, the Prime Minister urged people to follow official advisories and take precautions to stay safe. He also encouraged consumption of traditional summer beverages. Referring to mangoes, a favorite summer fruit, Prime Minister Narendra Modi praised the efforts of farmers, saying Indian mangoes are now reaching global markets from villages across the country. Prime Minister Narendra Modi will hold discussions with Myanmar President U Min Aung Hlaing in New Delhi tomorrow. The entire gamut of relations between Myanmar and India, including security and connectivity, will come up for discussions during the talks. National Security Advisor Ajit Doval called on the visiting dignitary in Delhi this evening. The Myanmar president arrived at Gaya in Bihar yesterday on a 5-day visit to India. Union Minister for Housing and Urban Affairs and Power Manohar Lal today announced a series of initiatives to strengthen urban sanitation and power infrastructure in Tripura. Addressing a joint press conference in Agartala with Tripura Power Minister Ratan Lal Nath, the Union Minister said financial assistance will be provided to upgrade waste management systems in the state. Earlier in the day, Union Minister participated in a mega event in Agartala to mark the 6th anniversary of the Pradhan Mantri Street Vendors Atmanirbhar Nidhi PM Swanidhi scheme. On the occasion, the Union Minister distributed loan checks and QR-coded credit cards to street vendors to promote digital transactions and economic self-reliance. The Central Board of Secondary Education, CBSE, has said an expert team of cybersecurity professionals from various government agencies and Indian Institutes of Technology has been deployed to secure the OnMark portal, which is its on-screen marking OSM system, utilized for evaluation of Class 12 answer sheets. In a social media post, the board said it is closely monitoring vulnerabilities in the portal of its service provider that were recently flagged in the public domain. It said vulnerabilities have been identified and contained, and a thorough review is being carried out to rule out any other exploitable weaknesses. Chief of Defence Staff CDS General N.S. Rajasubramani today said the armed forces have consistently demonstrated professionalism and operational decisiveness in safeguarding the nation's interest. He said they remain committed to protecting India's sovereignty and territorial integrity. General Subramani was addressing the media after assuming charge as the country's new CDS.
2: We pay homage to our brave hearts whose valor, sacrifice and dedication to the nation continue to inspire us. We are committed to the welfare of our veterans and Veer Naris. I assure the citizens of India that the armed forces will continue to serve the nation with dedication, courage, honor and professionalism.
0: Admiral Krishna Swaminathan today assumed charge as the 27th Chief of the Naval Staff. He succeeds Admiral Dinesh K. Tripathi. Addressing the media on the occasion, Admiral Swaminathan said the Indian Navy remains vigilant in safeguarding the nation's interests and is actively deployed in a regional security environment that continues to be challenging, complex, unpredictable and uncertain. West Bengal Governor R. N. Ravi today expressed concern over security vulnerabilities along the India-Bangladesh border, saying that unfenced stretches of the border pose a threat to national security. The governor was speaking to the media at Baghdogra before attending an event in Siliguri. He also stressed the need to strengthen security along the strategically important Chicken Neck Corridor that connects the northeast with the rest of the country. This is Akashwani giving you the news. For quick news updates round the clock, follow us on our X handle at AIR News Alerts. And for details of stories and more, log on to our website www.newsonair.gov.in and download News on AIR app. In Himachal Pradesh, the Bharatiya Janata Party has won 3 out of the 4 municipal corporations in the civic body elections. The counting of votes was held today while polling took place on the 17th of this month. More from our correspondent.
3: The Bharatiya Janata Party has secured a major victory in Himachal Pradesh municipal corporation elections, winning Dharamshala, Solan and Mandi. The Congress Party has won the Palampur municipal corporation. In Dharamshala, the BJP won 11 of 17 wards, while Congress secured 5. In Solan, BJP won 10 wards and Congress 6. In Mandi, BJP dominated with 12 of 14 wards, while Congress won 1. In Palampur, Congress secured a clear majority with 11 of 15 wards, while BJP won 4. Counting of votes for Jila Parishad and Panchayat Samiti elections has also been completed. Though held without party symbols, both BJP and Congress have claimed victorious of their supported candidates. Ritesh Kapoor, Akashwani News, Shimla.
0: Vice President C.P. Radhakrishnan today said that political leadership is one of the most

0: most demanding fields of public life and stressed that constructive criticism must remain fair and balanced. The Vice President made these remarks while inaugurating the 140th Foundation Day celebrations of the Deepika Malayalam Daily and presenting the Deepika Excellence Awards at Kottayam in Kerala. He emphasized that journalism should highlight stories of hope, innovation, compassion, and scientific progress, noting that such constructive reporting strengthens public confidence and inspires the youth towards nation-building. Science and Technology Minister Dr. Jitendra Singh today said, India has transformed from a technology follower to a technology leader over the past 12 years. Speaking in a podcast with Doordarshan News, Dr. Singh said the country is playing an increasingly important role in the development of frontier technologies and helping shape the future of global innovation. On artificial intelligence, the minister said India is adopting a balanced approach by combining human expertise with AI-driven systems to enhance efficiency and innovation. In Himachal Pradesh, 8 people lost their lives after their vehicle fell into a deep gorge in the Chamba district. The accident occurred on the Bairagarh-Sach Pass-Gillard Road in the remote Chura subdivision. The deceased include 7 tourists from Chhattisgarh and the driver of the vehicle. In Myanmar, more than 45 people were killed in a blast at a building in the northeastern part of the country that was reportedly storing explosives used for mining. According to local media reports, around 70 others were injured in the explosion, which occurred around noon in the village of Kongtup in Namkham Township. Rescue operation is underway. The area, located about 3 kilometers south of the Chinese border, is controlled by the Ta Ang National Liberation Army, an ethnic armed group engaged in conflict with Myanmar's central government. In France, a total of 219 people have been injured and over 780 people have been arrested due to clashes between football fans and police across the country following the victory of Paris Saint-Germain against Arsenal in the Champions League final held at Budapest in Hungary. The Interior Minister said security forces are responding firmly to control the situation. In badminton, India's Sattvik Sairaj Ranki Reddy and Chirag Shetty clinched the men's doubles title in Singapore Open today. The duo defeated Indonesian combination of Muhammad Shohibul Fikri and Fajar Alfian 18-21, 21-17, 21-16 in the final to win their first title in 2 years. The Indian pair had won the Thailand Open in May 2024. Youth Affairs and Sports Minister Dr. Mansukh Mandavia has congratulated the Indian men's doubles pair on winning the Singapore Open title. In IPL cricket, the high-voltage summit clash between Gujarat Titans and defending champions Royal Challengers Bengaluru is underway at Narendra Modi Stadium in Ahmedabad. Put into bat, Gujarat Titans were 143 for 7 in 18.4 overs when reports last came in. Earlier, Royal Challengers Bengaluru won the toss and opted to field. Both teams are aiming for their second IPL title. The India Meteorological Department has forecast heavy rainfall over Gujarat, Kerala, Mahe, Lakshadweep, Nagaland, Manipur, Mizoram, Tripura, Odisha, South Interior, Karnataka, Tamil Nadu, Puducherry, Karaikal and West Madhya Pradesh tomorrow. The Met Department has predicted thunderstorms and lightning over Delhi, Punjab, Haryana, Chandigarh, Himachal Pradesh, Bihar during the next 2 days. And now before we end the bulletin, the headlines once again. Prime Minister Narendra Modi lauds efforts of individuals towards nature conservation, solving local problems and other social causes. Also compliments record-breaking performances by emerging athletes in national sports events in Mann Ki Baat program on Akashvani. CBSE deploys team of cybersecurity experts to secure OnMark portal for evaluation of class 12 answer sheets. BJP wins 3 out of 4 municipal corporations in Himachal Pradesh civic body polls. Over 45 people killed in a blast at a building storing explosives in Namkham town of Myanmar. India's Sattvik Sairaj Ranki Reddy and Chirag Shetty clinched men's doubles title of Singapore Open badminton tournament. That is all in the news at 9. Good night.
1: Adab, ye Akashvani hai. 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

Back after a while, right? 8:35, Marathi news, Hindi news, English news, and now here we are at 9:15, 9:16 actually. The English news is done. The innings is almost done. Yeah, 20th over on. And we're back with the music. What do we have for you next? We have only one thing, to play songs of your choice. That's right. Our listeners have painstakingly, not just tuned in, but taken the trouble to message us one by one. I'm going to play them in the order that I received. Prakash, I Feel Love. It's a different song. This is the Donna Summer version that you're looking for. Sabrina, somewhere in Australia, you've messaged me from there. If you're around, Engelbert coming up in a bit.

playing the second time, for the first time. Engelbert for Sabrina. Yeah, Down Under, that's what Australia's called. I have no idea. What is Up Above, maybe? Russia? Something about that. But Down Under is Australia. She's been around there, that place for a while now. But she makes it a point to message us, but not directly, through her gang. That's right. Sridharanji today. She's the chosen one through whom she's messaged. She's sent across the message that her sister's birthday was yesterday, 30th. Happy birthday, dear sister of Sabrina. I have no idea about your name, but I hope you had a lovely, lovely day. Engelbert is your sister's song. So we are celebrating it for the sisters right here. Okay, it is 24 minutes past 9 p.m. and I need to move on with the gig. What am I about to play for you? Those Good Old Dreams. Dear Zareen is requested for this piece. Some of you all are wondering whether it's Vidyasagar on air. Keep wondering. Maybe he is. Maybe he is not.

Mungo Jerry with In the Summertime. I'm hoping by the time I'm on air next time, summertime is history and rainy time is the present. You like that song? You must thank Sridharanji because he's the one who requested for that piece. Firoz, you use AI so well. Sometimes AI just gives you the same songs that you end up requesting for, but that's okay. Several options in ABBA. I'm going with this one, knowing me, knowing you, Firoz Siganpuria. Requesting for KMKY.

So strange, na? Eric Clapton, yeah, man, was nicknamed, still is nicknamed God. Oh my God, that's what I used to call him, Eric. Oh my God, Clapton. Guitar fans loved him, but one of his biggest hits is about a song around staying home, wanting to stay home. Think about it. Rock stars are supposed to be partying, causing chaos, living dangerously, and here we have Eric Clapton going mellow. Yeah, enough excitement for one day and nothing the next. Well, you like that song? You must thank Ida for it. If not for you, Ida, I might not have played this beautiful, beautiful number. Thank you so much for adding so much color to all our listeners through all of these varied requests to the hour. Okay, coming up next is Color My World, Terrence and Barbara. Here it is, your song, your choice, your wish, my command.

The title Slow Hand, we were just talking about how fans used to call Eric Clapton God, but this was his legit nickname, Slow Hand. The song, the title, was inspired by the nickname associated with Eric Clapton, but hey, the song isn't about Eric Clapton at all. The writers, talking about the Pointer Sisters, they borrowed the phrase because Slow Hand sounded smooth, sounded confident, and sounded irresistible too. You like that song? You must thank Ravi Prasad. He's messaged so kindly from Hyderabad. That's right. And he's found a small distortion in my voice. I trust I'm fit for the show. Well, I am. My voice, I'm not very sure. Well, it's catching up. Maybe it's just watching the match. I'm here, right here, playing the music for you. Okay, it is 47 minutes past 9 p.m. that time of the gig when we take a break from the music. Usually, at 45 minutes past 9 p.m., that's what happens. We take a break from the music. Why? Because we get ready to extract lessons from the Holy Bhagavad Gita every Sunday night, yeah, most of the time. So here it is. Tonight, what do I have for you? Tonight, there's something very interesting about the attributes of an ocean and how we can learn from the ocean. Can you believe that? Here we go. Krishna says, Apuryamana machala pratishtam samudramapa pravishanti yadvata tadvat kama ya pravishanti sarve sashanti mapnoti na kama na kamida. Just as countless rivers flow into the ocean, yet the ocean remains full and undisturbed. It's not like some little water comes and the ocean overflows. If it does, then we're all gone. The ocean can take and take and take. All the water that we release goes into the ocean. Where does it go? It takes and takes and takes. That's right. So just as countless rivers flow into the ocean, and yet the ocean remains full and undisturbed, so too is a person who remains steady amidst life's endless desires. Such a person finds peace. So if you want to find peace, be like the ocean. Things may come, things may go. I love this image that the Gita tries to get here, the ocean. Every day rivers flow into it, as I said, thousands of them. Yet the ocean doesn't become excited, you know, suddenly when a river arrives. It doesn't become anxious when one doesn't. It simply remains the ocean. Perhaps that's one of the most beautiful lessons for our times, that every day we are flooded with news, we are flooded with opinions, with notifications, with expectations, with our own ambitions and comparisons and worries. A new crisis leaves, another new crisis arrives, a new trend arrives, you've got to live to it. Oh my God, there is always a new reason to have anxiety. So can you be a little like the ocean? Yeah, deep enough not to be disturbed by any river that comes our way. My Jesus, no. If you know what that means, then you know what we're talking about. Be good, do good. That's too complicated. Just make goodness fashionable. Here we have Elvis. Talks about the effect of God. Because he or she, the power to be, knows what I need and what you need. He

How's that for a song? Yeah, when you're confident that he knows what I need, then the life is set. Just march on. Okay, coming up next is a special request. Apologies permitting. Angela, dear Angela, has got a lovely niece in Ananya. Is that right? Yeah, and Ananya has got loving aunts in Ruby and Amy and Angela. And they have requested for this beautiful Phil Collins piece. And Ananya, you certainly are, will be, and forever have been in their hearts. Here it is. Mellow and a Sunday night to remember with this beautiful Phil Collins piece.

0: What a song, right? Some songs are requests, some are just messages, and every once in a while a song arrives carrying a hug. That's right, this one's a loving dedication for Ananya from Aunt Ruby, from Aunt Amy and Aunt Angela. Hey Ananya, if you tuned in, remember, no matter how big the world gets, you'll always know this fact, that there are three hearts, at least three hearts, quietly cheering for you. You'll be in their hearts forever. This one's a perfect ode to you from Phil Collins. Who else? It is 56 minutes past 9 p.m. Barbara, the other Barbara, you asked me Dark Moon, Jim Reeves. I'll see if I have it. I can't find it just yet. If I have it, I'll play it in the third hour. For now, Deepak Ji, you asked me to play a song of my choice. See if you like this one. But I must also shout out for a whole host of others. Godfrey, great to hear from you. Oh, Summertime. Yeah, good song, that one. RCB needs 156 to me. Just take it. They're going to do it. And who else? Julie. Hello, Julie. You've given up on us, not requesting for songs. I'm guessing that you like all the music, all the songs that we will play for you. Pankaj from Amravati. Wow. Pankaj from Amravati has messaged. And he likes the music we are playing. Okay, coming up next is a song that Deepak.
1: Why is my heart so light?
0: Deepak ji, I hope you like This Is My Song. I mean, the title of the track is This Is My Song.

There's something quietly beautiful about this piece, right? This is my song. Not because it belongs to one person. No, don't go there. But, you know, over time, this song belongs to everyone. Everyone who finds a piece of themselves in it. And that, to my mind, is Judith Durham's gift. She never sounded like she was performing at you. She sounded like she was singing, yeah, to you. And sometimes that's all a great song needs. Stay right there

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1: One of our ardent listeners, Shanaz, if you're tuned in, I read your message a little late, so sorry about that. Yeah, tuned in since 8, and this is the segment that you absolutely love. Some things do not change as soon as the clock strikes past 10. We call ourselves sweet memories. The only way, the only set way we know to ensure that our memories remain sweet. We're playing three songs back to back to back by the greatest, a band in this whole wide world, the Beatles.

the BBC was really, really notorious, yeah, for banning songs. And can you believe it? They banned this song too because they thought this song was about drugs. What they heard in the song, nobody knows. But immediately went into full parental control mode. Imagine being the most famous band on earth and discovering that 4 minutes of musical genius can be defeated by just one organization which thinks that it's not prim and proper. If you know what I mean, it's not proper. Proper is American, right? Proper. Okay, 11 minutes past 10 p.m., three songs, Beatles, If I Fell, I Am Down, and A Day in the Life. Beatles, done and dusted. Time for us to go assorted with the King now. Three songs. Just Call Me Lonesome. Elvis Presley.

0: Here's a statistic that may sound fake, but Elvis, can you believe it, received over 800,000, that's right, 800,000, 8 lakh fan letters a year at his peak. Do the math, because I can't. That's more than 2,000 letters, is that right? 400, yeah. More than 2,000 letters every single day. Imagine opening your mailbox every morning and finding enough letters and correspondence to run the largest post office, if I may, yeah. Well, he was the king of rock and roll, and here on the 7.1, especially on Sunday nights, we don't really care about his rock and roll business. It's really about the love songs, sometimes the country songs, that we display. Yeah, the king had many colors. This is the one that we love. Three songs we played, didn't we? Let me get my CD out. Oh, there it is. In the order, Just Call Me Lonesome, then If We Never Meet Again, and this one, Something Blue. 6.2 over, 76 for 2. Kohli is on song, and the Gujarat Titans players are trying to get under his skin. Not going to happen, man. He's made a career out of it. Hey. Okay, coming up next is Us Going Assorted. How's that?
1: Oh, island,
0: the most easily recognizable voices in the industry, Harry.

0: King of the Road.
1: Dean Martin once recorded a song in a single take. That's right. The producer asked if he'd like another attempt. It's almost like, are you sure? Yeah, and Dean reportedly said, why? We already have one. So, hey, nothing required. Such outrageous confidence, and that outrageous confidence just translates into the whole swagger that we keep talking about. Most singers hear a recording and think, oh my God, can I improve on it? Can I improve it? Maybe I can. And only they think that something is better than the last version. And everyone's like, you know, I have no idea. Maybe he's a perfectionist. But here, Dean Martin was clear. Very, very clear that once he was done, the song was perfect. Three songs we played. Harry Belafonte, we started off with that one. And then we played Yellowbird, Kingston Trio. Barbara, if you tuned in, I know that I absolutely know that you adore that song. I don't have your Jim Reeves number, so maybe that's why I could create this substitute, if I may, for you. And that, backing up Dean Martin, while King of the Road. It is 28 minutes past 10 p.m. Let me see what I'm about to play for you next. Lobo? That's right. The song is more a confession than a song. How can I tell her? It starts off in one way and then suddenly it assumes a totally different meaning. If you care about lyrics, you'll like this one. It'll stun you.

How's that for a Jim Reeves number, Moonlight and Roses? Ha! Bring your memories. Think about it. A singer from Texas somehow became part of the soundtrack. Households and thousands of miles away. Yeah. Before algorithms, before Spotify maybe. Yeah. We had Jim Reeves, who could just do it for anybody tuned into music. It is 38 minutes past 10 p.m. We played three songs, didn't we? How Can I Tell a Lobo that backing up It's Up to You, Rick Nelson, and then this one, Moonlight and Roses. My name is indeed Vidya Sagar, in case you care. I've got a bit of a... I've done something to my voice. Does it sound good? Please tell me about it. But just in case it doesn't, don't tell me about it. It's fine as long as the music's doing all right. That's what we care about. This is a Chris DeBird number. This one's called In Your Eyes.

Don Williams or Don Williams. Yeah, he didn't like the celebrity side of fame, so much so that he often avoided the spotlight whenever possible, which is kind of hilarious, right? Because most people spend their entire careers trying to become famous. And once you become famous, you don't want it anymore. Well, think about it. You're chasing something all your life. When you have it, oh, you're like, no, that's not too sweet. Don Williams became famous and then spent a good portion of his career behaving like someone who wished everyone would just calm down and not flock him. Three songs we played, didn't we? This one was Sender Roses. They're backing up a beautiful Glen Campbell number, Will Help Me Make It Through the Night. And they're backing up, of course, the Christopher number, which was In Your Eyes. It is 50 minutes past 10 p.m. Next month is next Sunday. I'm not around on the 7th. I'm out of town. I am back on the 14th, though. So I'll see you then. I got some time now. So also got to play Cliff Richard, right? Ida, if you're tuned in, Cliff Richard's got to make his presence felt. RCB slowly inching. Four of their batters tried to commit suicide. I mean, cricketing suicide. By throwing their wickets away. But the man in form. The man is around. As long as he's around, RCB's got this in its pocket.

You heard that announcement from me. That's how we are going to be announcing about our station, radio station. How's that? Well, that's our identity on the News on Air, our mobile app of Akashvani and FM 107.1. You're listening to the FM Rainbow Channel. We've got about 4 minutes to go. And I can't get over what I just said. Faux pas. If you're tuned in, if you're awake, then you'll know what you just heard. Life, it is. It happens in life. I hope nobody does ever say that ever again. Got my skating shoes on. I'm going to wear them. Get ready to get the heaven out of this place as we allow non-stop music. No, just one more song, Elvis, and that's it. I am back on the 11th as well before the 14th. So that's a Thursday. So Thursday and then the Sunday following the Thursday. So that's what's coming up. Not there on the 7th. It is 56 minutes past 10 p.m. on the 7.1. I like that. Until next time, allow Vidya Sagar to say good night. God bless. I love you so much. You take care.